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Here's to the ones that we got. 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Cause the dreams bring back all the memories. 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Radio Čas.

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0: Missing home. Only know you love her when you let her go. 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